0: FM 106.3.
1: A few questions that I need to know. How you could ever hurt me so. I need to know what I've done wrong.

everyone. Got to help, well, we got to help, yeah. There's no need to cry, yeah. Got to help, well, we got to help, yeah.